0: put a smile on your face. Don't bring everybody down like this. Don't worry. It will soon pass, whatever it is. Don't worry, be happy. I'm not worried.
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We're

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Treachery and treason, there's always an excuse for it.

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You read your lines so cleverly and never missed a cue. Then came act two. You seemed to change, you acted strange, and why I've never known. 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But I'd rather go on hearing your lies than to go on living without you. Now the stage is bare, and I'm standing there with emptiness all around. And if he won't come back to me, then they can bring the curtain down.

sweating in the sun. Felt like a million, felt like number one. The height of summer.

I still remember the piano playing the same old melodies. The late night crowd was wild and loud, but then a shot outside the